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1: 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Continuando a programação Long Songs, vai Carlinhos Lima com um tremendo som de Arshant.
2: And you're already saying no. 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
3: All right, ask me.
2: Got this chick. Trying to get with her for a month now. Only thing is, though, I think she got something against blacks. You believe that? Spanish, bro, something against blacks. Even after the whole J-Lo and Jota, she got something against colors.
3: No.
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1: You don't never want to go nowhere no more. I want to go to the celebrity basketball game. LeVert is going to be there. Silk is going to be there.
2: Link. 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Tremendo sons e Link. A reality, wanna set your body.

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3: Oh, so you're so large, you can't hang with the fellas. So what's up with that?
2: You got work to do, baby.
1: So check this out. We're gonna roll with y'all to the studio.
2: Why are you fantasizing?
1: Bitches now. Y'all make a move.
2: Styling.
1: Yeah, bitches.
3: Yo, man, you know what the spot's at?
1: Yeah.
3: It's on.
1: Let's go.

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1: You're not talking to me, not people, me. You're not talking sometimes.
2: What, now, what did I say?
1: It's the way you say stuff.
2: What did I say?
1: Oh, God. The part about listening to you, trusting you, that's cool. You know what I'm saying? You know what I'm saying?

0: 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Música para seu começo de noite. Studio A By Night.
1: It's Christmas time. 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
1: Who is this?
2: Troy.
3: Troy?
2: Hey, remember that thing I told you about that I needed your help with?
3: Yeah.
2: It's time, baby.
1: I gotta go. You told me it was nothing but trouble, Brandon. Where are you going?
3: I'm saying, I'll be back.
1: Promise me you'll be right back.
3: I promise.

0: 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You know, with all this madness going around, you don't know what's gonna happen.
1: It's about time.
0: See, baby, you need somebody in your corner. A man's gonna stand by you when times get tough. 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

0: Estúdio A, by Night.
1: Yeah, I've been trying so hard to get over you. Just simply can't. Cause the love we shared through the years meant so much to me. All I'm looking for is just a serious relationship. So I have a hold all my life. Why don't you give me that commitment?

0: 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If you liked it, please make sure to share it. There's a click to tweet this link in the description. If Demi Lovato sees us, I'm gonna freak out because, seriously, she is one of my favorite artists ever. I cannot even begin to tell you. I listen to her on repeat and try to sing her songs for hours, and when I heard the song come out, we had to cover it. If you're new, make sure to subscribe for more videos, and we'll see you next time.
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